Hey squad, happy Wednesday. Welcome back to Party Rock Hour. My name is Larissa and I'm your host today and every Wednesday, 5 to 6 p.m. We just listened to Poolside by The Anxiety. And I like that song. So we listened to it. Happy Wednesday. I am going to tell you about some things that happened today. For lunch, I ate really good chicken that I made, and that was pretty awesome. I'm going to tell you about this chicken. It's ground chicken, and I've never made ground chicken before. So ground chicken, eggplant, my first time making eggplant, would certainly do it again. I actually liked it. I would have thought that the texture would be horrifying because of how, like, kind of soft it is, but, you know, I liked it. And then there's basil. And then, like, over rice. And it was super good. I am subscribed to the New York Times recipes, or New York Times cooking, and this was one of the recipes, and I really liked it. So, there you go. I just wanted to tell you about the chicken that I ate. It was super awesome. Today, I learned that I Will Always Love You is a song written by Dolly Parton and not Whitney Houston. Rest in peace, Dolly Parton. That's very sad that she is dead. And I can't believe that I didn't know that this was her song and that Whitney Houston was just covering it. Like, I had no clue. And I listened to her rendition. Well, rendition, it's her song. And it was, like, so lovely. And also, maybe I read that she, like, wrote that in a day. That's, like, so crazy. Okay, Peyton is also texting, she didn't know Dolly wrote that. Yeah, that's literally a Dolly Parton song. That's crazy. Yeah, I looked at an article today that was like Dolly's life in pictures. And then I'm looking at one that's like some of her best outfits. And that's been fun. So sorry, rest in peace to Dolly Parton. What else am I going to tell you? My boss and I today, we registered to go to a payroll conference. So in October, we're going to go to Palm Springs and we're going to go to the payroll conference for California. And that's going to be cool. So those are some of my highlights of the day. We're going to listen to more music. Up next is Jive by Cosplay. They recently, last week, came out with a new song called Tom Will Smack Your Ass, and I like that song, and you guys should listen to it. I can't play it for you. It drops a couple F-bombs, so you're gonna have to do that on your own, but I recommend it. I like it. I also like the song Echoes and Mickey by Cosplay. So those are my recommendations from this upcoming band. We're gonna listen to their song Jive. Here it freaking is.

Okay. Hey, we just listened to Rising Tide by Ali X. And I like that song. That's the first Ali X song that I ever heard, I think. And I'm a fan. I like lots of her other songs. Maybe I played you one. I think I played one the first week. I played Truly Dreams. I wish I could play. She has a song called Galena with Empress Of, and I really wish I could play that song for you guys, but I can't. So you should listen to that on your free time because it's a banger song. I'm gonna give us a quick little PSA. Did you know that KSU loves playing local music? If you're a local artist, send us your work. We would be happy to review it. It just might make it onto the air. To submit your music, email our music director at music@ksu.org. That's music@ksu.org. Bam. Let's see. Let's do our joke of the week. Let's see. What do we got here? It is as follows. I'm gonna set you up. You get the next 30 minutes to come up with the answer. Man, I have two jokes I could give you, and I don't know which I'm gonna give you. I guess I have a secret third option that Peyton suggested that I didn't understand, but now that she's explained it, I understand. Maybe I'm gonna save that one for another week. What am I gonna say? Okay. We're gonna go with this one, which might be like maybe intellectual or boring, but I like it. Okay, here it is. Without further ado, why are the pyramids in Egypt? Is the joke of the week. Why are the pyramids in Egypt? So have a think about that. And I'm gonna tell you about my weekend. I went to the farmer's market. Because I really wanted to buy a plant, and then I got there and they didn't have any plants. So I went on Facebook Marketplace and I bought a little pothos plant, and I'm really excited about it. I got a plant at the farmer's market several months ago, back when they still had plants there, I guess, and it's been growing. And you know, keeping a plant alive has been making me feel really good about myself. I've killed like all prior plants that I've ever had. So something has changed and I can take care of a plant now. So now I have a second one and I really hope that it goes well. Apparently they're pretty easy to care for, pothos. So wish me luck with my new plant. I have been eating toast this week. I got some sourdough bread from the farmer's market and that's been pretty awesome. A couple weekends ago, when I went to Sacramento, my friend's mom gave me some sourdough starter. So one day I'm even gonna make my own sourdough bread, and that's gonna be pretty awesome. So lots of things to look forward to on the bread front. And when I was at the farmer's market, there was a man there, and he must have been in his like 50s or 60s. And he had this dog with him, and the dog was like really drippy. Like, the dog was wearing a trucker hat and sunglasses and like an orange harness. And that dog looked so swag. And that man had like a parrot on him, like on his shoulder. Like, I didn't even notice the bird at first because his dog was so swagged up. And then I was like, this guy just has like a loose bird on him. And it was like blue and like a lovely color. And they were just like strutting around the farmer's market. And it was really sick. So I thought that I would tell you all about that. And that's the situation. We're about to listen to more music. With regard to the incoming music, the last few songs of the evening. I figure I can give you guys an option. We can either listen to like slow songs or some like a little bit more upbeat songs. If you have a preference, let me know. And then I can adjust accordingly. I think it doesn't really matter to me. So let me know your preference. But for now, we're about to listen to Cross Your Heart by Mama. Let's freaking go.

Okay, that was number one obsession by 5 Seconds of Summer, who I'm gonna see on Friday with my friend Katie. That's gonna be so fun. We're gonna see Five Sauce. Yeah, that's so awesome. I'm gonna have fun. We're gonna hit a PSA. The Bay Area Music Project provides instruments and music education to underserved youth right here in the Bay. You can help make that happen by donating now at kscu.org. Bam. I've been really enjoying saying blam this week. I've been hitting a lot of blams. Bam is also good, but I just feel like the L in there is even better. So that's what I have to say about that. I'm going to tell you about the book that I'm reading. I'm reading a book called Vilest Things by Chloe Gong. I had that ready. That was by memory that I just recited that. It's the second in a book series. I don't remember if I told you guys back when I was reading the first book. It was called Immortal Longings. And it's like in this kingdom where you can like jump into people's bodies and like occupy them as if they were your own. And then the first book is about like these games put on where like you just have to murder like 87 people and then you win. It's like they're contestants. It's not you kill 87 random people. There's like 88 people in the competition. And then you win and you get like a lot of money. And then it's about like these two people who are competing. And then now the second book is the one that I'm reading. And I guess I can't tell you a lot about it because then I would spoil the first book. But I guess there's like stuff going down in the kingdom where like people's chi is like being stolen and they're like, what the heck is going on? And then like our main character is like a royal advisor.

visor in this book, and she's like, ugh, I hate this. And then, like, stuff is happening. This is a horrible description because I can't, like, actually tell you anything. But, yeah, I liked the first book. I like the second one so far, I guess. I just want everyone to be happy, but that's not where it's at right now. But that's okay. So that's the book that I'm reading. That was, like, really not, like, probably no one wants to go read it after that description. But I would recommend it. So that's the book that I'm reading. Up next, we have All My Love by Noah Kahan. I can't remember if I was going to say anything else. I don't think I was. Up next is All My Love by Noah Kahan. This is the first Noah Kahan song that I liked. And the last for a while. But I do like several songs on his new album. So here's this. One of our student workers at my last job really liked Noah Kahan. And she tried to put me onto some of the songs. And this was one of them that I did end up liking. So this song goes out to Nora. Shout out to her. I hope that she's crushing it at her new job. Woo woo.

Okay, that was Deep End by Geowolf. Bam. PSA time. Ever been away from the radio and felt like something was missing? Like your joy just disappeared without the underground sound? Well, fear not. You can stream KSCU online anytime at ksu.org. So go ahead. I'm so sorry, you guys. This one just makes me laugh. So go. Oh my God, not again. Go ahead and smile now because you'll never have to be without the underground sound. Oh my I love the enthusiasm. Oh my God, that's a good one. Okay, I'm gonna joke reveal now. Our joke, if you missed it earlier, was why are I'm not even laughing at the joke. I'm laughing at my friends texting me about me laughing. The joke was, why are the pyramids in Egypt? Why are the pyramids in Egypt? And my good friend Allie got really close to the answer. The answer is because they were too big for the British Museum to take. And I think that's a good antiquities British Museum slander joke. So there you have it. That's our intellectual joke of the day. So there you go. That's our joke. Johan says that's really good. I really thought that he would like this one. This is kind of a Johan-coded joke. Let's see. It's our third PSA break. Whoa, this is almost the last one. I'm going to tell you about my upcoming weekend plans because I'm really psyched about them. Not only am I going to see 5 Seconds of Summer on Friday, but on Saturday, a restaurant, like a Mexican restaurant in Santa Cruz, is hosting an arm wrestling competition, and I'm gonna go, and I am so psyched. For those of you who don't know, I am a huge arm wrestling fan, and I have never competed, and I've like, you know, I there's not really like Bay Area arm wrestling clubs that I know of. If you know of one, let me know. But this is gonna be like a casual, like pop-up competition at Los Periquitos. And I'm gonna go and I'm gonna arm wrestle someone and I really hope that I win. I just wanna beat like one person and that would be so cool. And there's gonna be apparently like a real arm wrestling table, like with the pegs and with the like pads and everything. And I've never gotten to like use a real arm wrestling table. And so I'm so excited for that. So that's what I'm doing this weekend. And I'm gonna go on a hike with my friend Amrita. So it's gonna be a pretty baller weekend. So everyone wish me luck arm wrestling. I'm like literally so psyched. I'm gonna tell you all about it next week on Wednesday. Yeah. Ugh, so that's happening. We're getting into our last section of the day. Up next is what? Chocolate by the 1975. Here it is.

Okay, everyone, I'm gonna cut us off a song early because I'm gonna hang out with my friends after this and I don't want to be late. We just listened to what? We just listened to One of Your Girls by Troye Sivan. I like Troye Sivan and I like that album that the song is on, Something to Give Each Other. And he's gonna be coming out with a new album on, I think, October 3rd. He released a song called She's the Best. I like it. I can't play it for you. You can listen to it. I am excited for a new Troye Sivan album. I feel like he usually like pops up in my like top artists of the year, and then I'm always like, yeah, dude, I do like Troye Sivan and I do listen to him a lot. So that's that. We are gonna do honorable mentions. I forgot to do this last week, so we're doing it this week. There's a new Scuzzland song out. It's called Girl America. I like it. This is the first Scuzzland song where they came out with like a clean version, but I just think it's like worse. So I don't really want to play it for you. So you should listen to Girl America by Scuzzland. And I just like really want them to release an album. They've been releasing singles for like a year and a half, but I'll take what I can get. I look forward to when they have a full album out. Other honorable mentions. I have been listening to the Folklore album by Taylor Swift. I like that album so much. Every time I think that there's a different Taylor Swift album that's my favorite, I re-listen to Folklore and then I'm like, nah, it's still this one. So listen to that. Thumbelina by Mac Miller. Anything else? I already mentioned the new Sorry or the new cosplay song. Listen to that. And I feel like maybe that's it. Honorable mention to Death of the Limousine by Moth. And I guess that's all I got for you guys. So yeah. I'm gonna go hang out with my friends after this. And I'm gonna eat like a beef wrap from Home Eat that my boss brought me earlier. And that's gonna be my dinner and it's gonna be pretty awesome. So that's my Wednesday night. I hope that you have a good Wednesday night. And oh, we're about to listen to Party Rock Anthem. And then what we're gonna listen to is a song requested by Khalid, who called in. He has requested a song before. This is my second call from Khalid, who works for American Cabs. So that's sick. So after Party Rock Anthem, stay tuned for his song request. That's all. Okay. Have a rainbow rest of your week, everyone. And thanks for party rocking with me. Bye.

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man, man, man, man, man, man, man, man, man, man, man, man, man, man, man, man, man, man, man, man, man, man, man, man, man, man, man, man, man, man, man, man, man, man, man, man, man, man, man, man, man, man, man, man, man, man, man, man, man, man, man, man, man, man, man, man, man, man, man, man, man, man, man, man, man, man, man, man, man, man, man, man, man, man, man, man, man, man, man, man, man, man, man, man, man, man, man, man, man, man, man, man, man, man, man, man, man, man, man, man, man, man, man, man, man, man, man, man, man, man, man, man, man, man, man, man, man, man, man, man, 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

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Here's a song for everybody to grab hold of. Not coming from us to you, but coming from, you know, this is a feeling, man. This is self-assurance. Thing called Voodoo Child Slight Material. Thank you and good night.

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Thank you, and a good night and peace. 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And we'd like to say that it was really out of sight playing for y'all. Here's a song for everybody to grab hold of. Not coming from us to you, but coming from, you know, just a feeling, man. It's a self-assurance. Thing called Voodoo Child Slight Material. Thank you and good night.

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Try to run, try to hide. 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But can you still recall?

What's up, y'all? So GJX back at it again. Last week wasn't here because I was at the Daniel Caesar concert, just kind of reminiscing. I'm gonna go ahead and start us off with some music today before I go ahead and go get some lunch.

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1: When I met you in the summer, to my heartbeat sound, we fell in love as the leaves turn brown.

Hey, what's up, y'all? So DJ X, we're back at it again on a wonderful Thursday. Last week was the Daniel Caesar concert. If any of y'all went, I hope y'all enjoyed it. I know I did. I went on Friday night. Best experience of my life. Let's see. I'm going to go ahead and get us started off with a bit of SZA today. And let's see. Featuring, sorry about that. I always have this on lock. But let's see, featuring a bit of the Neptunes, and I'm pretty sure Pharrell and TY. All right, let's go ahead and get us started off with Hit Different.

All right, right is wrong when hype is written on the soul, they lie that. Style is truly our own thing, not the false disguise of showbiz. They lie totally from the soul, and this fact I can't deny. Strictly from the Dan called Stucky, and from me, myself, and I.

0: Glory, glory, hallelujah. Glory for plugs one and two. That glory's been denied by cassids and dookie eyes. 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
1: black is black.
0: Mirror, mirror on the wall, shovel chestnuts in my path. Just keep on up with the nuts so I don't get an aftermath. But if I do, I'll calmly punch them in the fourth day of July. Cause they try to mess with third degree, that's me, myself, and I.

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Like your joy just disappeared without the underground sound? 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

0: Yeah.
1: 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Now that those are out, what's next?
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1: 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I hope y'all have a wonderful day.
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0: 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Yeah. Sit back, slide in it. Get dressed, I'll be there in 5. Where we going? I let you decide. Where we going? I let you decide.
1: Life is full and exciting for those who are in love.
2: 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You gotta be excited. You know what to do.